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1: Hey there, you're chilling with me, Priscilla on Mirchi Mornings. And yahan par chai, coffee aur breakfast ke saath saath kuch aur bhi garm hai. So today's story is straight up movie material. A 29-year-old former train driver from China named Lu Zhu used AI to create a 3.5-minute short film. And boom, he ended up getting a Hollywood job offer. Excuse me. So went from next station please to next stop Hollywood. Absolute cinematic upgrade. So Lu created this Adam Punk style love story called Zombie Scavenger about a robot and a mannequin like doll. Honestly, sounds like Wall-E after downloading feelings and trauma together. And get this, he reportedly made the whole thing in just 10 days. Yes, only 10 days. Meanwhile, some of us take itna lamba time to choose a Netflix show to watch during dinner. And the coolest part is he spent only 42,000 rupees, which is around $500, which in filmmaking terms is practically super budget friendly. And now Hollywood AI filmmaker PJ Aseteru has reportedly offered him a job opportunity. So isliye main kehti hu ki apne andar ka passion technology ke sath jodo aur use bilkul underestimate mat karo. Filhal tum kar rahe ho Mirchi Mornings par mere sath hang out aur aane wale hain Mirchi's are bangers only for you. Fatafat se jao mujhe follow karo. Mirchi Priss is my handle name, that is MIRCHIPRIS, and WhatsApp number hai 9033 Mirchi. That's 9033647244. Stay tuned and stay hot.

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0: Energy Mornings with Priscilla. 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
1: Good morning, my gorgeous people. मैं हूँ प्रिसिला तुम्हारे साथ में. This is Mirchi Mornings for birthday celebration. We are going to be loud, लेकिन उसके पहले happy birthday to you. May 29 के babies, आज का दिन is clearly elite because you share your birthday with some really iconic people like former US President John F. Kennedy. And then there is King Charles II from England. And adventure lovers, legendary mountaineer Tenzing Norgay was also born today. The man helped conquer Mount Everest. And aaj ke din agar tum New York ka subway survive kar lo, to it's almost the same, right? And then we have musician Noel Gallagher, Mel B from the Spice Girls, and genius film composer Danny Elfman. And then we have actors Annette Bening and Laverne Cox. Along with NBA superstar Carmelo Anthony, athletes, artists, leaders, sab koi hai aaj ke din. To aaj ke din agar tum is dharti par prakat hue the, there is a high chance you're dramatic, talented and occasionally a little bit impossible. So agar aaj ke din tumhara happy wala birthday hai, please walk with the confidence of a star. Aaj ke din calories count nahi hoti. Cake khao, aish karo, maze karo aur apna birthday khol ke celebrate karo. Aur agar main birthday shoutouts mujhe bhejna chahte ho, to Mirchi Pris is my handle name. That is MIRCHIPRIS. And WhatsApp par mera number hai 9033 Mirchi. That's 9033 647 244. Filal, stay tuned and stay hot.

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1: 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Lucky color is rose copper. Lucky number is 14. Scorpio yani ki vrishchik rashi, you're slowly losing excitement for something and honestly maybe it's time to let it go. 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Sagittarius yani dhanu rashi, emotions are running high thanks to the blue moon energy. 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Bottling things up is so last season. Lucky color is sapphire tea. 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Lucky color is mocha brown. 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Lucky color is arctic silver. Lucky number is 7. And last but not the least, Pisces yani mean rashi, slow down today. Don't overwork yourself trying to prove something. Soft life bhi ek achievement hota hai. 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Pace yourself and protect your energy. Lucky color is coral peach. Lucky number is 26. And that was Rashi Zone number 2 with me Priscilla on Mirchi Mornings. 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And WhatsApp par mera number hai 9033Mirchi, that's 9033647244. Well, I'll stay tuned and stay hot.

0: 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It's hot.
1: Okay, my Mirchi family, this is Priscilla with you. Sun rahe the Mirchi Mornings. And ab mere jaane ka time ho gaya. But not before one last story. So here's today's main character revenge energy news. A US pizza robotic startup called Picnic Works, which raised a massive $53 million to automate pizza making, has officially shut down. Ouch. Imagine this. Restaurant owner Lee Kindle had already invested big money into these pizza robots, only to be left with what he hilariously called a robot aquarium. Ha ha. Basically, expensive machines sitting right there, doing absolutely nothing. Pretty much like politicians. And the total value was around $250,000 worth of unused pizza robots, just chilling there collecting dust and disappointment. But here's the twist. Instead of crying over cold pepperoni dreams, the man got so frustrated he started his own robot company. Honestly, that is the most entrepreneur thing ever. And somewhere out there, koi unemployed pizza robot is probably wondering, kya main apply karu job ke liye? Moral of the story ye hai ki sometimes life gives you lemons. And sometimes life gives you broken pizza robots with crores. Either way, make something out of it. Preferably garlic bread. And on that garlicky note, main bole to Priscilla tumse tada bye bye bolti hu aaj ke liye. Milungi tumhe weekend khatm ho jane ke baad, yani ki Monday ko. Tab tak tum apna weekend enjoy karo. Be good, have fun, khao piyo, ash karo. 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Mera handle name hai Mirchi Pris, that is MIRCHIPRIS. WhatsApp pe mera number hai 9033 Mirchi. That's 9033647244. And abhi Mirchi Dar Bangers ke saath tumhe chhod kar ja rahi hu. Stay tuned and stay hot.

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4: 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Mika Singh Zaiya the rapper ka gaana, gaane ka naam hai Chori. Do hafton se is countdown par barkar. Chori is this week on Ghana number 10. Uske baad Aditya Rikhari Ravat aur Kutle Khan ka gaana, a Coke Studio song. Gaane ka naam hai Ae Ajnabi. Pichle hafte se ye gaana do position niche drop hua hai. Ae Ajnabi is this week on Ghana number 9. Chori on number 10. Ae Ajnabi on Ghana number 9. Only on Ghana Indie Top 10. 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

0: Himesh Reshamya ki awaaz mein That Was Sharab on our special Gaana Spotlight. 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What do you think? If you want to predict at RJ Kanaka par aake mujhe batao. Now back to the countdown, agle wale gaane ki bari. 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You're listening to Gaana Indie Top 10, bandi ka naam hai Kanaka. 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
1: 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The show is all about the hottest pop music of the week. Now Gaana number 10 se Gaana number RJ Kanika. 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Now Gaana number 10 se Gaana number 2 ka safar hum pura kar chuke hain. Before I take you to the numero

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